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I wrote this letter to numb your pain. Is that

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First thing every morning that I do is start missing you.

in the night. A willing woman to hold me tight. But in the middle of love's embrace,

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